0: they are very professional and have very affordable rates. In fact, they have the best prices in town and the largest range of landscaping material in stock. Kevin says, one call, we do it all.
1: Okay, have you got his number?
0: Yes, it's 53825002 plus their mobile 043 882 0269.
1: Well, thanks for that, Phyllis. I know what we'll do. Hop on my bike. Let's go out there and have a look around.
0: Yeah, let's do that. It's 140 Golf Course Road, Haven. Hey, Jean, do you know they had the largest plant nursery in Horsham? KLM are proud sponsors of Triple H 96.5 FM. Well, yes, it is now 5 minutes past 10 o'clock on 96.5 FM, and I'm about to start my second hour, and you're going to hear from Anne Kirkpatrick with The Silos of Home. Beautiful song.

Well, yes, you've just heard from George Jones there with Choices. Chris Ledoux's up next with Call of the Wild, followed by an instrumental, Country Guitars, Cowboys Lament. Enjoy.

Bendigo, Bendigo, digging high, digging low.

Yes, you've just heard from Derek Ryan there with Bendigo. Coming up next is Jean Bradley Fisk with Back in Bendigo.

0: Yes, you've just heard from the Desert Cowboys there with Darlin. Coming up next is David Kirkpatrick with Good Hearted Woman.
1: We would like you to meet now a gentleman who has been recording since he was 10 years old. 10 years old, he was first on the family album. You know what family I'm talking about. And he's made a name for himself. Of course, he doesn't rely entirely on this business, but we would like you now to give a great big welcome to Mr. David Kirkpatrick.

Yes, that was Camp Oven Country with Good Old Country Style. You're going to now hear an instrumental from Lindsay Waddington and Charlie Boyder, simply called Didgeridoo, and that is followed by Shania Twain and Billy Carrington with Party

for two.

I saw the old man's face. Front page obituary. He was a millionaire. He left his fortune to some guy he barely knew. His kids were mad as hell.

Yes, on Country and Others, you've just heard from Billy Carrington with People Are Crazy. Coming up next is Willie Nelson with Every Time He Drinks, He Thinks of Her.

Well, yes, that song you've just heard from Willie Nelson, he was accompanied by his son, Lucas Nelson. So they both sang that song, "Every Time He Drinks, He Thinks of Her." You're going to hear now from Tricia Yearwood with "Woman, Walk the Line."

Yes, well, on country and others, you've just heard from the Bellamy Brothers there with You Ain't Whistling Dixie. Coming up next, and thank you very much for your phone call, Diane. I'm going to play a little bracket for you, and I know you like Ollie Austin, so let's start off with Ollie Austin with New York Joe and Redneck Tennessee. And then you'll hear another one of Ollie, and he's accompanied by Eileen King. So enjoy, and thanks again for your call, Dave.

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Yes, a great track there from Molly Austin and Eileen King, Only Reason God Made Oklahoma. Coming up now, you're going to hear from Brendan Walmsley with Now I'm Easy, followed by Lee Kernighan, Adam Brand and Steve Ford with The Spirit of the Bush.

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throws the dregs of his pannikin, turns his back to the icy wind, then takes one long last draw on his cigarette.

Yes, that was Jumpin' Johnny Peters with Cowboy Bill. You're going to hear now from Slim Dusty with Hard, Hard Country, followed by Lee Kernaghan, Spirit of the Bush.

there's a great track there from Jeff Brown with I'm Going Back to the Barcoo. Gary Gelgard's up next with Falcon and the Cowboy.

Yes, starting my final hour of Country and Others for this week. You've just heard from Lindsay Butler with a lovely instrumental, Walk a Country Mile. You're going to now hear from Slim Dusty, the late Slim Dusty, with Walk a Country Mile.

There's a great track there from the late Keith Jamison with One Tree Plain. It is 18 minutes past midday on 96.5 FM, and I'm with you right through until 1 o'clock. Okay, I'll give you a rundown what's happening here today, folks. I finished my program at 1 o'clock, and then you will hear from Yvonne with Remember Then. That program goes through till 4 o'clock. And at 4 o'clock, you will hear from Heather with Homegrown Sounds, which is a pre-recorded program. It goes through from 4 to 5, and then you'll still hear from Heather with Scintillating Sounds that goes from 5 till 6 o'clock. And then at 6 o'clock, Peter McDonald's in with Rock and Roll Relics. Peter goes through till 9 o'clock, and then we cross over to our overnight satellite programs. So that's what's happening here today, folks, and I do hope you're enjoying the music. Coming up next is Graham Connors with The Ringer and the Princess, followed by Jean Bradley Fisk, Kidman. Enjoy.

is a beautiful song that you've just got to listen to the words. That is absolutely beautiful. Graham Connors with The Ringer and The Princess. And another great one coming up from Jean Bradley Fisk, simply called Kidman.

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Got a knighthood from King George, he'd made his mark and realized his dream. But Kidman loved the bushman's life, like droving cattle and living off the land. 100,000

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Them Kidman Stockman mustered till the end. A legend of the Outback, and we'll never see the likes of him again. And we'll never see the likes of him again.

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When this old fella shuffled on over and he sat down beside me, his old eyes bright with fever from too many nights just spent sleeping outside in the rain. Well, I gave him a smoke and then he lit it and he spoke. In a voice aged by winters and too much cheap wine. He said, when you get old, the cold nights get cold. And you're alone on the shoulders of time. Then he sent a shiver down my spine. The city's no place for an old drover, he cried. The beans come in cans, and the rent's way too high. He said if I could only see the Alice just once before I die. Wishes were horses. If wishes were horses. If wishes were horses, old drovers would ride. God bless his dream. He had only one dream. God bless his dream. That his wishes be horses.

Well, he spoke of his childhood. It could have been mine. He said he left Alice when he was a boy of 16. With some married woman. Well, there's always somebody's missus. Wrapped up in an old Rover saddlebag dream. Then his soul flew away like a sparrow to find the hills where the trees were still green. Then he bowed his old ragged head and I knew he was dead. I just rocked him on home to his dream. Oh, the city's no place for an old drover, he cried. You can't hear the desert. You can't see the sky. He said, I'd love to see the Alice just once before I die. If wishes were horses, that old drover would ride. Oh, the city's no place for an old drover to die. With no one to care. Such a lonely goodbye. Well, I hope he made Alice and that big desert sky. If wishes were horses. If wishes were horses. Old drovers would ride. God bless his dreams. We've all got our dreams. God bless his dreams. He had nothing but dreams. God rest his dreams. You know, we all need those dreams. God bless his dreams. It's all wishes. And dreams. If wishes were horses. If wishes were horses, old drovers would ride.

There's a great track there from Troy Cassidaly, You Can't Take the Country Out of the Boy. Coming up next is Lee Kernaghan with Southern Sun.

Yes, coming up next, you're going to hear from Travis Sinclair with Still Riding That Line, followed by Travis Sinclair and Sarah Storer, I'll Be Home Soon.

Well, folks, my program is about come to an end. I do hope you've enjoyed the program this morning. And finishing it off, you're going to hear two versions of By a Fire of Gidgee Coles. Slim Dusty, the singer, and Lindsay Butler is the instrumentalist. Enjoy, and you all have a great day. Bye for now.

Yes, I'll be back again with you tomorrow at midday with my varied moods in Celtic music. Hope you can join me then.

Welcome to Remember Then. I'm Yvonne and I'm here for the next 3 hours with songs from 1971. I'm going to start with a song that says it like it is. In these troubled times, you never can tell, but usually life is getting better every day. Here's Flake.

Jeff St. John and Copper Wine with Hummingbird. We also had Alison McCallum and Freshwater with I Ain't Got the Time. Colleen Hewitt with More Today Than Yesterday, the B-side of Superstar. And Flake, Life is Getting Better. All songs from 1971, which is what I'm playing today. We go now to New Zealand and to Calculated Risk with Angelina.

Max Merritt and the Meteors, originally from New Zealand, and that song, Good Feeling, was recorded in 1971. We also had Hans Poulsen with Sweet Sue, Calculated Risk with Angelina, and Daddy Cool with Eagle Rock. Before Ross Wilson formed Daddy Cool, he had been a founding member of the Party Machine along with Mike Rudd. They were both later members of Sons of the Vegetal Mother. Wilson went on to form Daddy Cool and Rudd went on to form Spectrum. Here's Spectrum with their number one hit, I'll Be Gone.

The Cats with One Way Wind. We also had Simple Image with Send Me No More Letters, Axiom, My Baby's Gone, and Spectrum, I'll Be Gone. In October of 1971, Cat Stevens released his new album, Teaser and the Fire Cat. The album contains 10 songs, including the hits Morning Has Broken, Moon Shadow, and Peace Train. It's also the title of a children's book written and illustrated by Stevens. The album was a commercial success, surpassing the heights achieved by Stevens' previous album, Tea for the Tillerman, reaching both the UK and the US top three and also spending 15 weeks at the top of the Australian charts, becoming the biggest-selling album of the country in 1972. One of the songs from Teaser and the Fire Cat is Tuesday's Dead, one that you don't hear as much of, but one of my many, many, many favourites. Cat Stevens and Tuesday's Dead.

Rod Stewart and Maggie May. We also had If Not For You by Olivia Newton-John, Angel Baby from Dusk, and Tuesday's Dead from Cat Stevens. 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

Carole King with It's Too Late. We also had Helen Reddy, I Am Woman, and Gladys Knight and the Pips, If I Were Your Woman. Harry Young and Sabbath up next.

said he was a mean and a vicious man, and you better not set foot on his land. But I didn't think nobody could be that mean, so I took me out walking down a railroad track. I was gonna go down to that little old shack and just find out if all them things I'd heard was true. There was a big black dog laying out in the yard, and it growled at me, and I swallowed hard, and I heard somebody say, "Well, who are you?"

Bobby and Laurie, The Train of Love, brought out in October of 1971. We also had Dolly Parton with Joshua, Alison Durbin, Put Your Hand in the Hand, and Harry Young and Sabbath, The Wheat in the Field. In 1971, Johnny Chester brought out Gwen, Congratulations, and that went to number 4 in Melbourne, 23 in Brisbane, 39 in Adelaide, and 40 in Sydney. On the B side of that, a song called A Lonely Man Like Me.

Buffy St. Marie with her hit, I'm Gonna Be a Country Girl Again. We also had Joan Baez, The Night They Drove Old Dixie Down, Jody Miller with Baby I'm Yours, and Johnny Chester, A Lonely Man Like Me. Reg Lindsay immortalized The Man on the Moon in song in 1971, Armstrong.

Debut single from Lobo, Me and You and a Dog Named Boo. We also had Coven with One Tin Soldier, The Banner Man from Blue Mink, and Armstrong from Reg Lindsay. Now, another debut single for 1971 was one by Jamie Redfern, a song that took him from young talent time here in Australia right across to America, The Little White Cloud That Cried.

Congregation, Softly Whispering, I Love You. We also had Sandy Scott with Why, Dave Mills, Love is a Beautiful Song, and Jamie Redfern, Little White Cloud That Cried. New World in 1971 brought out Rose Garden, which went to number 5 in the UK. And typical me, love to play the B-sides. Ain't nobody ever gonna wonder why.

A song I don't often play, and I don't really know why. That was Wendy Saddington, Looking Through a Window. We also had New World with Ain't Nobody Ever Gonna Wonder Why. You're listening to Remember That on Horsham's Triple H. I'm Yvonne, and I'm going to try and make you say chirpy, chirpy, cheep, cheep.

Share with Gypsies, Tramps and Thieves. We also had Mungo Jerry with Lady Rose, How Do You Do from Mouth and McNeil, and hopefully you sang along at least a little bit with Chirpy Chirpy Cheep Cheep with Lally Stott. Up next, the song that came fourth in the Eurovision Song Contest in 1971.

Freedom Come, Freedom Go from the Fortunes. We also had Sweet Hitchhiker from Creedence Clearwater Revival, Did You Ever from Lee Hazelwood and Nancy Sinatra, and Jack in the Box from Claudia Rogers. We pop across now to the UK and we have Georgie Fame and Alan Price, Rosetta.

My, what a lovely day for a picnic. I've got my basket chock full of goodies and my cups and saucers and plates laid out on the beautiful ground. My, what a lovely day for a picnic. I've got my basket chock full of goodies and my cups and saucers and plates laid out on the beautiful green.

The long version of American Pie from Don McLean. Wheels ahead, Frankie Davidson with Ball Bearing Bird and Georgie Fame along with Alan Price and Rosetta. Coming up now, Bill Withers.

Sammy Smith, Help Me Make It Through the Night, and Bill Withers, Ain't No Sunshine. Maybe two slightly depressing songs to leave you with, I'm so sorry. But there's plenty more good music to come to help you get through the rest of the day. I'm going to leave you with Cimarron with Rings and Santana. Look after yourselves, everyone. Most of all, though, be safe.

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welcome to Homegrown Sounds. I'm Heather Farrell, and for the next hour, we will be celebrating the music of our contemporary First Nations people. Stick with us as we explore the diversity of Indigenous talent that we have in this wonderful country of ours.

Good afternoon and welcome to Homegrown Sounds. We're going to start the program out today with Troy Cassadaly. This is from his latest album, Between the Fires. This one won him 5 Golden Guitars at the Tamworth Country Music Festival in January of last year. And the track I'm going to start with is called Dreams. And we're going to follow that up with Twilight Zone by Charlie Boyter.

Well, that was Dan Salton with Your Love Is Like a Song from his 2005 album Homemade Biscuits. Prior to that, Cole Hardy with Beyond the Dream, Charlie Boyter with Twilight Zone, and Troy Cassadaly with Dreams. Coming up next is Ginger Cox, and this one's called Rarest Flowers. It's from Ginger's 2015 album, Ginger's Camp Favourites.

Where's my son? What does he look like, Molly? Everyone says he took after me. Lord, I wish I could

from an album called The Best of Jimmy Little, that was Molly. Prior to that, Jessica Malboy with Forget Your Name. 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I'm Heather Farrell, and coming up next, we've got Kirsty Lee Akers, and this one's called When I Miss You Most.

from an album called Out of Your Comfort Zone. That was Ron Callahan with Proud Black Man. We had Neil Murray with Burrumbeep Hill prior to that, and Kirsty Lee Akers, When I Miss You Most. It's Kyla Bell coming up next. This is a fairly new release. Came out on a compilation album called First Sounds, Volume 13, and it's called Myself.

0: Yes, I would.
1: Troy Cassidaly from his fabulous album Between the Fires, and the track was called Old Road Home. We had Roger Knox prior to that with Stranger in My Country. Well, time for homegrown sounds to finish today. We're going to go out with Archie Roach with Charcoal Lane and follow that up with Cyril Green with an instrumental guitar boogie. Coming up after homegrown sounds, we've got scintillating sounds. That'll take you through till 6 o'clock. And at 6 o'clock, Pete McDonald will be in for his Rock and Roll Relics program. And congratulations to Pete for reaching 25 years from the date he started at Triple H. What a wonderful anniversary that is. Well done, Pete McDonald.

0: Hi, Phyllis. Gee, your garden looks nice. Wish mine was like this.
1: Well, Jean, have you heard of KLM Concreting and Soil Yard in Golf Course Road?
0: Yes, I have. But they only do driveways and other professional jobs, don't they?
1: No, they also have landscaping materials, bobcat and backhoe, excavator and truck hire.
0: Really?
1: And that's not all. They will clean up your block, pools, and they also do concrete removal.
0: Gee, they do all of that. I knew they had garden supplies, but all this as well.
1: Yes, they are very professional and have very affordable rates. In fact, they have the best prices in town and the largest range of landscaping material in stock. Kevin says, one call, we do it all.
0: Okay, have you got his number?
1: Yes, it's 53825002 plus their mobile 043 882 0269.
0: Well, thanks for that, Phyllis. I know what we'll do. Hop on my bike. Let's go out there and have a look around.
1: Yeah, let's do that. It's 140 Golf Course Road, Haven. Hey, Jean, do you know they have the largest plant nursery in Horsham? KLM are proud sponsors of Triple H 96.5 FM.

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I'm Heather Farrell and you're listening to Scintillating Sounds on Horsham's community radio station Triple H 96.5 FM, or if you happen to be streaming via the Community Radio Plus app. We're starting out today with Barbara Streisand, and this one's from her album called Partners, and every song on that album is a duet. So this particular one is a duet with Jason Gould, and the song is called How Deep Is the Ocean?

Well, that was the great Frank Sinatra with Night and Day. Prior to that, Tony Bennett and K.D. Lang with I Wonder from their album A Wonderful World. And prior to that, Rod Stewart with They Can't Take That Away From Me from his Great American Songbook series. Coming up next is Julie London, and this one's called Cry Me a River. And we've got a double by Michael Bublé to follow Julie London.

Fantastic double there by Michael Bublé. Put Your Head on My Shoulder and Me and Mrs. Jones. And we began the bracket with Cry Me a River by Julie London. Coming up next, we've got Rod Stewart. This is another one from this Great American Songbook series. And the track's called Isn't It Romantic?

Another double by Michael Bublé. You'll never find another love like mine, and for once in my life. And you're listening to Scintillating Sounds on Triple H 96.5 FM with Heather Farrell. We've got Frank Sinatra coming up next. This one's called Luck Be a Lady.

Dean Martin with You're Nobody Till Somebody Loves You, a duet between Tony Bennett and K.D. Lang, prior to that with I'm Confessin'. Thank you for listening to Scintillating Sounds tonight. I'm Heather Farrell and I'll be back with you at 5 o'clock next Wednesday night for more Scintillating Sounds. Coming up next, we've got Pete McDonald and he's presenting his Rock and Roll Relics program. And a very big congratulations for Pete, who celebrated his 25th anniversary of beginning as a presenter on Triple H. Fantastic achievement there, Peter, and I so admire your work. Well done. To take me out tonight, I've got Rod Stewart, and this one's called The Way You Look Tonight. Good night. Hope you have a wonderful evening, and I'll catch you next week.

Good evening and welcome to Rock and Roll Relics on another Wednesday night. I'm Pete McDonald and you're listening on Triple H 96.5 FM, Horsham and District's Community Radio Station. And that was a little bit of the Piltdown Men with McDonald's Cave. And thanks to Heather, by the way, for her scintillating sounds and homegrown sounds before that. And, as normal on Rock and Roll Relics, first hour, the original rock and roll years, second hour, the mid to late 60s, although it's going to be we're going to get into the 70s and the 80s a little earlier to balance up the alphabet. And if you're not listening to us live from the, we're broadcasting live from the Roberts Avenue studios here in Horsham, so you could be listening in Horsham or surrounds, or you could be streaming us through our website or the Community Radio Plus app from other places around Australia. So welcome. First up, on a Wednesday, a few hours before me, Gavin and Yvonne present their show called Remember Then, and their theme tune to that just happens to be the first song that I'll be playing tonight, alphabetically. From 1963, here are the Earls, just a minor hit in Australia, but it sort of sets the tone for tonight. This is called Remember Then.

Remember, the night was so exciting. Remember, the smile was so inviting. Remember, then you touched my cheek. Remember, with his fingertips.

There's Buddy Holly, of course, distinctive voice and reminiscing from 1962, before it became a hit on the charts posthumously for Buddy Holly, who of course died in 1959, early. Before that, we had the Shangri-Las with Remember, brackets, Walking in the Sand. Made number 50 for them in 1964. And we started with the Earls and Remember Then. Next up, we have got another song called Reminiscing. It's a different one. It's Australian singer Jay Justin, and he went to number 18 in 1964 with this big ballad-style song.

There's the smooth voice of Brooke Benton in a very early 60s sounding song. It was from 1961, Revenge. Just made 60 here in Australia, according to the Kent Music Report, who tabulated charts from all around the country and sort of made up his own chart. So it would have made the top 40 somewhere around Australia. Before that, Elvis Presley went to number one with Return to Sender in 1962. And we started with Jay Justin, probably his second biggest hit. Proud of You was his biggest. That was called Reminiscing from 1964. Next up, last week we had a bunch of instrumentals, just a couple tonight, and they're both in a row. Firstly, Johnny and the Hurricanes had a lot of hits in the early 60s and late 50s, and this one's from 1960, taking its cue from the Army, made number 34 with Reveille Rock.

There are the Cascades with Rhythm of the Rain. That was a number one hit for them in 1963. Before that, we had the Shadows with Rhythm and Greens. Now, the regular listeners to the show might have been checking their watches because I used that tune to usher in the second hour of the show at around about 5 minutes past seven Victorian time. But alphabetically, it came up tonight, so I played it the whole lot for you. From 1964, it made number 31 on the charts, Rhythm and Greens. It was called, a bit of a play on rhythm and blues, and was used as a theme tune to The Go Show, the Victorian music show that started up in around about October 1964. And we started with Johnny and the Hurricanes with Reveille Rock. Next up, we've got just a minor hit in Australia, bigger hit in the USA, part of that whole dance craze that was in the early 60s. It's D.D. Sharp, and the song is simply titled Ride. It is 6:30, almost on the dot. 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

This is Johnny O'Keefe, the great Australian rocker with Right Now from 1961, and it made number one for him. It was a double-sided hit, and trying to think what the other side was, but they were both equally popular. It might have been I'm Counting on You even. A ballad on one side, rocker on the other. Before that, we had Jan and Dean with Ride the Wild Surf from 1964, that made number 24 for them that year. And D.D. Sharp started off with Ride, as in Ride Your Pony, which was a dance. Speaking of rockers on one side and country on the other, Wanda Jackson was one of the original female rockabilly kind of artists, and she had some pretty wild stuff like Fujiyama Mama and stuff. But then she sort of transitioned, I guess, into a country singer. And in the early 60s, it was like sometimes a bit of a rocker on one side and a country song on the other. In 1961 in Australia, she had the hit with the slightly strange, strangely good, like good strange, Tunnel of Love. But on the other side was a country-type song called Right or Wrong, and that was the one that was a hit for her in the USA. So, from 1961, did make 33 on the Australian charts too as a double-sided hit. Here's Wanda Jackson with Right or Wrong. Right.

Right, said Fred, both of us together, one each end and steady as we go. Tried to shift it, couldn't even lift it. We was getting nowhere, and so we had a cup of tea. And right, said Fred, give a shout for Charlie. Up comes Charlie from the floor below. After straining, heaving and complaining, we was getting nowhere, and so we had a cup of tea. And Charlie

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Had bad twinges, taking off the inches, and it got us nowhere. And so we had a cup of tea, and right said Fred, have to take the wall down, that there wall is gonna have to go. Took the wall down, even with it all down, we was getting nowhere. And so we had a cup of tea, and Charlie had a think, and he said, look, Fred.

I said to Charlie, we'll just have to leave it standing on the landing, that's all. You see, the trouble with Fred is he's too hasty. Now, you never get nowhere if you're too hasty.

There's Carl Perkins from 1956-ish and Right String, Wrong Yo-Yo. Wasn't hit, he only had the one hit, Blue Suede Shoes, but a very influential person on rockabilly music in particular. Before that, we had Bernard Cribbins, who was an actor with a novelty song, but that's a cool one, Right Said Fred from 1962. Just made 35 on the charts. It seemed like it was bigger than that. Not that I was around at the time, but it was certainly a favourite of my mum's. And we started with Wanda Jackson with Right or Wrong. It is 14 minutes, or probably closer to 13 minutes to 7. Time for a bit of contemporary rockabilly, such as I used to play on Cat Food Deluxe, a show I used to do between in the last hour of the show, when I did a later show, and a band that I played a lot with the Reverend Horton Heat. And playing some songs from such artists that fit into this part of the alphabet, and from their 2004 album of the same name, here are the Reverend Horton Heat with Revival.

There's Imelda May, somebody who was threatening to bring rockabilly into the mainstream in the 2010s. That's from her 2014 album called Tribal, track Right Amount of Wrong. Before that, we had Cave Cat Sammy from the US with Right Around the Corner, and the Reverend Horton Heat started us off with Revival. Just a little bit of rockabilly for you to take us to the news from a 2012 album of this name. Here are the Sugar Shakers from Queensland, the wonderful Emma Louise Wilkins out in front, and this is called Red Rocket Baby to take us to the news, and I'll catch you after the 7 o'clock news.

Welcome to the second hour of the show, Rock and Roll Relics. I'm Pete McDonald and you're on Triple H 96.5 FM, Horsham and District Community Radio Station, but broadcasting all around the country through the Community Radio Plus app or our website. And hello to Narelle, who's listening from, I think, Sydney, and Lindy, who down in Tasmania, are two who are listening from outside of the area that I know of. I'm sure there are, others. I hope there are others. And I was very gratified by the number of likes and comments and things on the post I put up on our website last week about my 25th anniversary of being on air. Hopefully there'll be that many people listening. I'd be very happy. That was a bit of Rhythm and Greens by the Shadows, but not much of it because I played the whole thing for you in its rightful place in the alphabet last hour. This hour, well, it's not much more than half an hour of the mid to late 60s stuff, and then we're going to get into the 70s and well, at least one song from the 80s. So, to start us off, the second song I played tonight was the Shangri-La's Remember Walking in the Sand. They called it Remember, and in brackets, Walking in the Sand. When MPD Limited, Mike, Pete and Danny, Mike being Mike Brady, a Melbourne band, when they released it, they had the Remember in brackets and Walking in the Sand not. But either way, it comes here in the alphabet. From 1966, it made number 24 here, their version, and they were regulars on the Go Show. MPD Limited, Remember Walking in the Sand.

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There's Otis Redding from 1965 with Respect. He wrote the song and it made number 35 on the US charts that year. Bass player there, Duck Dunn from Booker T and the MGs, etc. Before that, we had Fontella Bass with, I presume that's Fontella Bass, B-A-S-S, with Rescue Me from 1965. That was on the Checker label, an offshoot of Chess, and the great bass player on that one was one Louis Satterfield, and that was a US hit, not an Australian one. It was actually covered by Denise Drysdale, of all people, but it wasn't a huge hit for her. And we started with MPD Limited with Remember Walkin' in the Sand. Now, you're probably thinking, Respect, Otis Redding. I know a more famous version than that. And yes, in 1967, Aretha Franklin covered the song Respect, so to my mind, one of the all-time great covers. She took it to number 14, reinvented it, owned it.

There's Kenny Rogers and the First Edition. Had a few hits in the late 60s into 1970, and then a couple of years where we didn't hear from him, and then started having big country music hits. That's Reuben James from 1968, I think it's saying here. No, 1969, and it made number 10. Spelt officially R-E-U-B-E-N, which is why it's in this part of the alphabet. Misspelt a lot on the charts and even on record labels as R-U-B-E-N. But that's the official, apparently. Before that, the Royal Guardsmen, their follow-up to their big hit Snoopy versus the Red Baron. They then had this sequel called Return of the Red Baron, which made number 7 in 1967. Then later that year, they had Snoopy's Christmas, where he returned again. And we started with Aretha Franklin with Respect from 1967. I think that was number one on Rolling Stone's last best singles of all time list. Made them 14, though, in 1967. Next up, got a B-side, probably officially a double A, but the A-side got almost all of the radio airplay. The song was re-recorded for the Beatles' self-titled album from 1968, commonly known as the White Album, but it's the single version that really rocks. So, from 68, it was the B-side of Hey Jude. Here are the Beatles with Revolution.

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This is Lee Dorsey, another dance song about Ride Your Pony. Well, it's just called Ride Your Pony from 1965, made number 28 on the US charts and written by Naomi Neville, one of the Neville family. There were quite a few of them. Before that, we had Roy Orbison with Ride Away from 1965. I think it was his first single for MGM Records, and it made number 15 in Australia, which was about the only place he was having hits at the time. We kept him in the charts all through the 60s. The Lemon Pipers before that with Rice Is Nice, their follow-up to Green Tambourine, made 37. And we started with, also from 68, The Beatles with Revolution. And at 22 minutes to 8, it's time already to move into the 70s, because just balancing up the alphabet. And, these two songs really should have been played last week, but just ran out of time. First up, from, it's a 1972 album, Can't Buy a Thrill, but this was a hit in Australia in 1973. Not a big hit, just made 62. But one of the things about what I hope is, and I know from some people that comment about the show, it brings back memories. And for whatever reason, this song always brings back memories of, it must have been school holidays in Dad's garage, and Dad was building a boat, and one of my jobs was to rub it down before painting, and I remember doing that and hearing this song come on the radio, and I've loved the song ever since. Here's Steely Dan, Reeling in the Years.

There's the Australian band Flake with Reflections of My Life. It was a cover of a song by Marmalade, and Flake's version made number, where am I, 25 nationally, particularly big in New South Wales, where it made number 10. And there's at least a couple of listeners out there that would have known the wonderful man that was Peter Jetski, even if just remotely. That was one of his favourite songs. Not that version necessarily, but I always think about him when I play that song. Before that, we had Steely Dan with Reeling in the Years. And all being well, we'll have some more Steely Dan towards the end of the show, maybe even the last song. Next up, we sneak into the 80s for 1980. Early 80s were just like the 70s. And this was the first really big hit. Oh, yeah, really big hit. It had Breakdown, which snuck into the top 40 in some states. But this was a national hit that made number 24. Here are Tom Petty and the Heartbreakers with Refugee.

There's Little River Band with Reminiscing from 1978. I think I've said before, I think Glenn Shorrock, probably one of my favourite three voices in Australian pop and rock music, just made number 35 on the charts in Australia in 1978, but was a big hit, top 10 hit for them in the USA, and helped to really break them in that country. And of course, for the second time tonight, we had Remember Then. It's the title of a show on Triple H, and Di has been away for a month, but I think she might be back on Monday at, he's needs a telescope, nearly 12 midday on Monday. She might be back. I can't see the poster in the studio informing me of the other arrangements, so she might be back with the show called Reminiscing. Before Reminiscing, we had Cat Stevens. Yep, Remember the Days of the Old School Yard was a number 15 hit for him in 1973. And we started with Tom Petty and the Heartbreakers with Refugee from 1980, made number 24. Next up, this song made number 23. Tina Charles had probably a handful of hits in the sort of disco era 70s. I couldn't remember this one until I played it, and when I played it, I thought, pretty cool song. Also reminds me about how all through primary school, until I started learning French in secondary school, I pronounced this because I'd seen it in books, never heard anybody say it. I pronounced it, or in my mind, I was pronouncing it as Rendezvous. Here's Tina Charles with Rendezvous.

There's Ashton Gardner and Dyke, one of my favourite songs of the era, and the Resurrection Shuffle made number 15 here in Australia in 1971. I remember reading that there was an Australian member of the band, but neither Ashton Gardner or Dyke are Australian, but I think one of the sort of musicians was. The Staple Singers before that, with Respect Yourself from 1971, made number 12 in the USA, didn't chart in Australia. Listening to the lyrics, they haven't aged one bit in the 55 years since. And the Staple Singers started off as a gospel group, and Mavis Staples, I think, is still making critically acclaimed records these days. Tina Charles before that with Rendezvous. Next up, oh, well, I think you'll know this song from the opening chords, to be honest, if you're listening to this show. It made number 13 in 1976.

0: There are Diana Ross and the Supremes and the Temptations with The Rhythm of Life from 1970, made number 5 on the charts in late 1970. I remember it clearly. It used to be played a bit on film clip type shows at the time as well, like Uptight, I guess, Happening 70. Before that, we had Glen Campbell with Rhinestone Cowboy, one of his biggest hits from 1975. It made number 5. And Fleetwood Mac started us off with Rhiannon from 1976. It was a single from the 75 self-titled album, and it made number 13 on the charts. And lots of Stevie Nicks fans named their daughters Rhiannon after that, I reckon. Right, from 1977 now, this song made number 8 on the charts for Hall & Oates, Daryl Hall and John Oates, Rich Girl.
1: You're a rich girl and you're gone too far, 'cause you know it don't matter anyway.

There's Baloo's Image with their only hit from 1971, Ride Captain Ride, made 23 nationally that year. Before that, we had T-Rex from 1971 when it charted in Australia, released in the UK in 1970. Ride a White Swan. Only made 68 here, but it kicked off his career, particularly in the UK, and some would say glam rock started there. Still some hippie-ish lyrics, but that glam rock kind of sound, and had stars on his face on the Top of the Pops appearance and so on. And Hall & Oates with Rich Girl started that bracket off. Next up, we're going to keep on riding, and this song is from 1978 from their debut album, and wasn't a hit. In fact, this band didn't have many hits, if any, although some very well-known songs. Talking about George Thorogood and the Destroyers, I was originally looking for a Bo Diddley version of this, but I don't have it on either of my Bo Diddley collections, but George Thorogood makes it his own. Here are George Thorogood and the Destroyers with Ride on Josephine. It is 26 minutes to 9 o'clock on Triple H 96.5 FM. 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

I am going to start talking while this fades away. That's The Doors, Riders on the Storm from 1971, from the album LA Woman, and it made number 12 as a single that year. Before that, we had Paul O'Gorman, Australian singer, who made number 40 on the charts with Ride, Ride America. And we started with George Thorogood and the Destroyers with Ride on Josephine. Next up, a female singer had two or three hits. This was the biggest of them and the first of them from 1976. Made number 4. Here's Maxine Nightingale and Right Back Where We Started From.

down the street. See my life shaking with every who I meet. Refried confusion as I'm making itself clear. Wonder which way to go to get on out of

It's Dr. John from New Orleans, sometimes known as Dr. John the Night Tripper, and Right Place, Wrong Time. 98 in Australia, according to the Kent Music Report, but I do remember hearing it on the American Top 40 back in 73. Before that, Maxine Nightingale, and right back where we started from. And Hutchie gave me a ring during that bracket, and don't forget he's on the same hours as me, 6 till 9 tomorrow night with his Thursday Shuffle. That's it. Got one more song to go, and then we go to the community radio satellite and the local source and satellite programs throughout the night until Heather presents Good Morning Country, which is broadcast via satellite from here in Horsham. And then next week, we'll continue the alphabet with rings, rivers and rock and roll. But to leave you tonight with the second time, Steely Dan from 1974. It made number 30 as a single from an excellent album called Pretzel Logic. Here's Ricky, Don't Lose That Number. And I'll see you next Wednesday. Bye.

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1: Hello, hello, and welcome to The Local Source, coming to you via your favourite community radio station. My name is Cameron Medagoni, and I'll be here with you across this next hour to bring to you 60 minutes of all new Australian music. That's because The Local Source is powered by AMRAP, the Australian Music Radio Airplay Project. 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It's a very special edition of The Local Source this week as we go through a couple of tracks taken from the First Sounds Volume 14 compilation, which of course came around thanks to the hard work of Gadigal Information Service, Koori Radio, Music Australia, and the Community Broadcasting Association of Australia. So during the next 60 minutes, we're going to chill out with some First Nations musicians from all over the country. We'll open up with a track from a Wurundjeri artist based in Orange in New South Wales. This one here comes from Minty. This is a track called Rainfall. My name is Cameron Medagoni. 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

Embrace, Road to Nowhere, from the album Avalanche. It's a new entry for Yes, Aurora, from it This Is Turnaround Situation.

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1: Reggae legend King Kong and Little Lion sound together on Revolutionist, a powerful roots anthem driven by conviction and authenticity. King Kong affirms his stance as a Rasta rebel,

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0: Big Joe Turner with Haywood Henry, featured on baritone sax. Haywood's career continued well into the 1980s, including some of Earl Hines' last tours.
1: Well, he dances in a trot, he dances in a walk, and he keeps on shaking his old tomahawk. Say, hey, ho, Helena.
2: Oh, Helena.
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2: Oh, Helena.
1: Say, ho, ho, Helena. 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
1: When the news arrived that Great Aunt Nellie died, our close-knit loving family began to gather round. We paid our last respects, and what did we do next? After we'd all hugged and cried and laid her in the ground,

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1: 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I'm Shazza Lee, and my co-host today is Laura Nichols. Welcome, Laura.
2: Thank you, Shazza. It's always a pleasure to co-host with you. Thank you for having me.
1: 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Also, all of our partnering stations around the world taking this show, and we welcome everyone listening in. Today we're going to do a really special show, and we thought it would be nice to revisit some of the massive hits, the number one hit songs that Star Central has released in recent times. And the company's been going for several years now, and we have had some brilliant music. Firstly, we thought we'd kick off with an artist that you met in January.
2: Absolutely, that's correct. Patsy and Dave and Russell Morris with The Willow. I had the pleasure of seeing them perform this song in January, and I just fell in love with this story.
1: We've been friends of theirs for many years now, and it was wonderful to see them also win the traditional group of the year at the Traditional Country Music Awards with James Blundell. Anyway, we thought we'd play one of their old tracks, The Willow, great song with Russell Morris, and we'll listen to some great country music yet again on the International Show, sponsored by Star Central.

0: And that was The Willow by Patsy and Dave and Russell Morris. One of my favorite songs by Patsy and Dave.
1: And we want to take a trip over to America now and do a track by Dawn Ricks. And Dawn's a great singer from America. It's been a pleasure for Star Central to release her music. This was one of my favorite singles, Bent Not Broken.

0: And that was Dawn Ricks with Bent Not Broken, another great American singer.
1: Yeah, awesome female vocalist. And like I say, it's been a pleasure for Star Central to actually promote her music. Next, we have a group that went to number one. I loved this song. Not only did it go to number one on the Oz Hot Tracks, but it also went to number one for many weeks on the Inspirational chart as well. Faith Like Jesus by We For Thee. This was an awesome single.

0: And that was We For Thee, Faith Like Jesus. I love hearing inspirational songs. I love seeing them get notoriety, traction in different countries. I just think that there is nothing as international as a message of faith.
1: We'd like to share an artist now who's a very dear friend of ours. She's a beautiful lady and she's been around for a long time in Australian country music. She had an awesome album that was produced by Bill Chambers. Dirt for Sale was a huge hit single for her here in Australia, and it also gained enormous attention on the international airwaves when it was released. This is Mary Winter with Dirt for Sale.

0: And that was Dirt for Sale by Mary Winter, another past fan favorite here in Australia. It's fun to see how things evolve over time. And as you can see, that dirt is a common phrase that's used in many country songs today as well as in the past.
1: And next, we'd like to go back to America, and Levi Kobe has released several singles through Star Central, each one of them being huge hits here in Australia. Southern Girl is one of my favourites that he has released, and we're really looking forward to his new single. It's coming out very soon. He's a great singer, and he's actually won some major awards over in America as well. So we wish him continued success. Great performer, Levi Kobe, Southern Girl.

0: And that was Levi Kobe, Southern Girl. You know, it's amazing how it doesn't matter where you're from. They love to sing about certain parts of America, and the South is one of those places, and the other one would be a California song. So it always fascinates me to see people use that in their artistry as well as their songwriting.
1: Next, I'd like to share a female artist by LBS Music here in Australia. And this girl has had an enormous following. Her fan base just love what she does. She's a very traditional country performer, and the people just love the old style and the way that she puts her music together. This song I wrote especially for her when her father passed away. It's one of my favourite songs, and it went to number one here in Australia. Rachel Gillett has just won a Dusty Boot Award for services to Australian country music. So we'll have a listen to Our Family Rock by Rachel Gillett.

0: And that was Our Family Rock by Rachel Gillett. And that just sounds like such a fabulous journey for her, having been with LBS Music and their production team, as well as you having written this song for her, and it did so well. And it being a personal story as well.
1: That brings us to the number one track on the Australian Inspirational Music Chart this week. A mutual friend of both of us, Zither Jackson, has taken Forever in My Heart all the way to number one. Congratulations, Zither.
0: Yes, congratulations, Zither. Well done.

0: And that was Zither Jackson with Forever in My Heart, this week's inspirational chart number one. Well done, Zither.
1: And the number one Australian traditional country music track this week is none other than Alice Benfer with her great new single, one of the best releases in Australian traditional country music this year, is Saddle Dreaming.

0: was Alice Benfer's Saddle Dreaming, the current number one on the traditional country music chart here in Australia. Congratulations on another hit.
1: And the number one track on the Australian country chart this week, the mainstream song of the week, is Elskin Fly, Keep On Drinking.

0: That was Else Can Fly, the number one song. Keep on drinking. Gotta have those drinking songs in country music these days. So well done, Elskin.
1: Thanks so much for joining us, Laura. Look forward to doing it all again next week. And we welcome Mark Eckel, who's out on the road travelling around Australia. He has managed to pull together some great interviews for you. Catch you next week. Thanks, Laura.
0: Thank you, Shazza. And we look forward to hearing from Mark with those interviews.
2: 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And for our international show this morning, we're broadcasting from the fabulous Northern Territory in the Barkly Homestead. And guess what? You couldn't be any further away from our interview than we are today, because over there in the south of New Zealand is a fabulous country star that we've had here before, and you'll know Sadie Wick. Hi, Sadie.
3: Hi, Mark.
2: So lovely to have you listening in and being on our broadcast once again.
3: That's my pleasure.
2: You did so very well with your previous number one here in Australia. I bet you were absolutely delighted with the response from all our listeners worldwide.
3: Yeah, I'm so grateful. I think regardless of any music that I put out, I think it's so beautiful when people can really relate to it or be moved by it. And yeah, I'm so grateful with the response that has gotten.
2: Yeah, fantastic. Now, tell us what has happened of late for you in the entertainment industry. Where have you been performing, and what have you got coming up? Where have you been performing, and what have you got coming up?

0: their fiance's
1: yes.
0: I guess image to life for their wedding. I think, you know, most people have one wedding, so it's so amazing that you can bring that to life and make it super, super special. So it's been quite cool. And then I guess it's just been working on my own music, and I just Gold Guitars in New Zealand, which is like a country music competition in the weekend. So that went really well and really enjoyed that. And then on the horizon, I'm actually moving to Sydney in a few weeks.
1: Wow, to live.
0: Yeah. So it's been a whirlwind. I haven't really... It wasn't really planned. I kind of just went with a gut feeling and a whim, and I was like, you know what, I want to change. And I think there comes a point in your life where, you know, you make certain excuses or you have certain thoughts, and you're like, you know what, I'm in control of my life and I get to choose what I do. And so, you know, I'm kind of, yeah, ready for a little bit of a change. And I really love Sydney. I love the I'm not really a city girl, but I really love like along the beach and the lifestyle of that. And I'm a very active person. I love being outdoors, and I love, you know, going to the gym and running. And yeah, really excited to really lean into that and lean into the lifestyle.
1: Well, that's a first for us to spread the word that Sadie Weck will be in Sydney. So all those wonderful promoters that are out there throughout Australia, if you want a fabulous artist, we're talking to one right now. So with A Cowgirl's Dream, tell us how that song came about, Sadie.
0: It was so funny, actually. This song and another song that hopefully I'll release next year. Well, it depends. I'm working on an album at the moment. I don't know if I will lean into doing an EP, but anywho, it was this song and another song called Your Shirt that I haven't released, and I literally wrote them in a few hours. My ex-partner, I was sitting at his like table, and as I do, I always like pick up my guitar, and sometimes I'll just get inspiration. I was playing around, and yeah, that song literally came out, I would say, in... Yeah, it just all came to me, and I was like, this is fun. I really love music that can either be super like heartfelt and deep and have a story, and I love music that you can also too just like turn the radio up, have the windows down, you're screaming with your friends. And this is kind of that. I think like I love when music can be like super happy and fun and upbeat, and this song was really that. I'm such a visual person, and I love movies, and there was a scene from Footloose, that the newer one, the 2011 one, where, you know, the guy's wearing like the typical white top, Levi jeans, and I remember having like a really, really good conversation with friends beforehand of like, you know, oh, they look for a partner and stuff, and we always like joked, like, you know, about like certain types of men. Obviously you go for men that are kind-hearted and have a good heart and good values and everything, but yeah, the song is kind of, I guess, leaned onto that visual aspect of what like a rugged cowboy would look like. And yeah, it literally just came out, and I was kind of like, this is a fun story of like that deja vu, you know, you look at someone and you're like, oh my gosh, am I really going to go down this path again?
1: Yeah. All right. That's absolutely fantastic, and you put it in the right hands production wise. It's come out wonderful. All right, over to you to introduce the song. Thanks, Sadie.
0: Awesome. Thank you so much, Mark. Hi guys, it is Sadie Weck here, and you are listening to my new single, A Cowgirl's Dream. I hope you love it.
1: Thank you very much, Sadie. Catch up with you. Bye.

0: 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And for our international show today, we have Scott Dann online. And he hails from the Gold Coast. I don't know where you are these days, Scott. You move around the country. Welcome.
1: Yes, Mike. Yes, I'm in Adelaide at the moment, mate. So, you know, I think I'm a fast moving act, so I've got to keep moving, you know.
0: Well, that's right. And you've been used to that because, you know, being a performer all of your life, mate, you know, it comes with the territory.
1: Yes, mate. My mother was a singer, so I got the bug from her. And, you know, so I've just been doing it pretty well all my life.
0: Well, mate, we're delighted to have you on board. You have a song that can do everything that your daughter did, because In My Arms Tonight is really gaining momentum.
1: I'm thrilled, Mark, and, you know, because of you guys, you know, presenting it out there to the public, and, yeah, mate, I feel very appreciative that people do like that song.
0: And tell me, mate, how did you come about to receiving the song in the first place?
1: In My Arms Tonight, I was in Nashville. I lived in Nashville for a little while, and I had a good friend there. Nashville Sound Studios by the name of Pat Holt, and he'd done some for Samantha too, which we'll be bringing out a bit later. But he's a great guy, and he gave me a lot of the demos there, and I picked three out actually of them, and I've recorded them, and so it was really demos that were thrown at me.
0: And very
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0: nice.
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4: Good morning. I'm Laura Devoy. The Home Affairs Minister says a woman with links to Islam.